not quite loose. I'm far from clean. I'm plummeting slowly, doused in dopamine. The walls are thin, my nerves are shot. I'm vulnerable and I know it.

I ain't worried about you. Text full of extras, I ain't worried about them. 12 always lurking, why they worry about me? A lot of people hurt and need to worry about them. Worry about themselves. Find a way to make heaven out of this hell. Deep in the game, no NFL, just in the field. Sinking my feet into the earth, holding my L's. It go round and round. The weed world and world around the town. For what they saying about it, never cared, they square, they was never around. It go round and round. The weed world and world around the town. For what you saying about it, never cared, you was square, you was never around.

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World and world around it. Fuck what they saying about me.

flex. Create your own bless. Create your own mess. Whichever way you dog, when you play, play hard, never play the game less. Full 100, yes. Dip on progress. Dip on some styling and the good life, man, you don't know the flex.

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Shock those who wander, it seems. Light sojourning for an understanding goon. Laborious pondering will imprison us soon. Can we take flight? 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None, as in no one. 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We are heroes, we are fiends in this field of dreams. 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

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Proximity creates empathy, a closeness. 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

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Won't be home for a while. Need to get out of town. Need to stay out of town. And constant sound forever beyond our

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This high abstraction, our shared hallucinations, the foundational text.

post-mortis camaraderie play. Left no door open. This is the meat. This is the slab. Looking down on your plate, you wouldn't hazard a guess. Context modifiers abound. Contorting received messages. And for best well-being, you'll cease all communications. Hinged teeth grinning and the back row pushing forward out. Here is your replacement. Here is your replacement. And for being well now best. And in last thoughts repeat.

to really work. Watching Kate that happen on tape, tracking slipping towards that direction, surveillance camera noir, and the brutal singing.

across any distance, across any space, mirroring motion through the inversion of gesture, a generalized wobbliness, incessantly oscillating between two possibilities, between two

proximity to their influence allowed for the slow killings to finish in the skull. Their capacity for abstraction gave every indication of endlessness. When Arshi didn't show up, we decided to split his dose. This would prove to be not such a great idea. Ah, that smile.

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0: was on my time, was it kind, son? Bought a time when my time come. Was on my time, was it kind, son? Hope it's bought time.
1: Religion is to bring mankind together, not to disperse mankind. So when you find something that we call religion, you're dividing and separating mankind.
2: Difficult now.

This piece, called Conduit, draws on and deliberately unsettles the meditative practice of listening to a babbling brook, a practice that appears in Zen and ancient Sanskrit texts as early as the 9th century. Traditionally associated with contemplation, purification, and attunement to nature, this listening practice is here redirected toward an overlooked and disavowed acoustic environment, the urban sewer system. The installation reveals an underworld through a dense soundscape of sewer pipes, inviting the listener to meditate on the flow of sewage, material we have historically rendered invisible by burying it underground and exporting it into distant waterways. In this reversal, what is meant to be hidden becomes audible, and what is framed as waste becomes a site of attention. The pipes function as resonant chambers, carrying choruses and fragmented voices that are shaped by the infrastructure itself. As water is pushed through the system by the pumping station, the pipes amplify and modulate its movement into an unexpected melodic register. The work reflects on municipal infrastructure not merely as a conduit, but as an active sonic body, one that collapses distinctions between nature and industry, ritual and utility, contemplation and contamination.

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